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And I called your name like an addicted to cocaine, calls for the stuff you'd rather blame. 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
1: Hey SBR 3 2.

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1: How could I not leak it? I look so good, you look so good. 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Yeah. You only live once. Let the people see.

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